over. She called me Mr. Bombastic in the Fantastic. Put me on the box, she says I'm Mr. Rowe. In the Fantastic, put me on the box, she says I'm Mr. Rowe.

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Only sound you will hear is the beating of my heart. And we will, and not some sweet little talk.

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Insurgents them all a kill fi yum. And all a take by the bim fi yum. Congress a pass all bim fi yum.

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I'm going to go to the hospital. I'm going to go to the hospital. I'm going to go to the hospital. I'm going to go to the hospital. I'm going to go to the hospital. I'm going to go to the hospital. I'm going to go to the hospital. I'm going to go to the hospital. I'm going to go to the hospital. I'm going to go to the hospital. I'm going to go to the hospital. I'm going to go to the hospital. I'm going to go to the hospital. I'm going to go to the hospital. I'm going to go to the hospital. I'm going to go to the hospital. I'm going to go to the hospital. I'm going to go to the hospital. I'm going to go to the hospital. I'm going to go to the hospital. I'm going to go to the hospital. I'm going to go to the hospital. I'm going to go to the hospital. I'm going to go to the hospital. I'm going to go to the hospital. I'm going to go to the hospital. I'm going to go to the hospital. I'm going to go to the hospital. I'm going to go to the hospital. I'm going to go to the hospital. I'm going to go

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I'm something brand new.

0: 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Number 1075.
1: Shut up, and everything you're doing is, how do you do when you're fucking, hey, sticking up, girl, but you know you're drinking, I love you.

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107.5.

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Yeah. Everybody making the best of what they got. Hey, look. I know the emojis always working, but they never pay. They make it to you. I never had a better one. The older man I get, I'm trying to remember him. But as I look into my son's eyes, I still see his innocence. I see my inner child in him, and still the reminiscence. What you do is do. And me and his mama had a shield in him. And in confidence, you lose, you can build again. The only guy I want to feel is still have. You don't want to fail over, I'm telling you. Gotta get all up. I'm only making plays out of passing on. One day my baby gon' have babies and I'm gon' be gone. The way it's not moving, it really won't be long. I'm praying for every little. I got a teaching that is more than a rat race, more than a cash chase. And if you chase cash, that just means that it's running away. Instead of turning into your company, I'm gonna get on. My wife has the world done to me. Other people are behind and look at what they done for me. Don't afford it, only 3 of the 4 agreements. I gotta start applying everything that I've been. The tragedy of losing kids will never come. I think about Trayvon, Breon, my neighbor, D-Son. Praying for protection.

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1: 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I never meet nobody. I'm going from fete after fete. I never meet a girl so yet.

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